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0: Sorry, 3G, 4213. Gabby Richmond. In the area of 134 Robert Street. Took a third party call for a male subject that was at the end of the street, was walking his dog and threatening people on their porches with physical harm.
1: Is this 134 where the caller is, or is that where the supposed suspect was?
0: In the area of... getting further now.
1: Received.

0: Sanctuary 3G, 42. 424. And it's going to be 137 Robert Street. 137, you can speak with Ben. And it's going to be in reference to Mr. Lebumski.
1: Received, I'll be en route. Chill 4430.
0: 2013. Parties are separated. Just Mr. Lebumski made quite the scene. A lot of people are calling.

0: 31, Sid, are you in the area of 107 Jones Road that you can follow for 8 to 15 teenagers on the railroad track climbing up the traffic light there?
1: Does not have any emergency. It's all being routed with 42 up to Robert Street.

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3993 from Zone 15. Your response, the Arnold residence. 15 Depot Street, that's 15 Depot Street, crosses Race and Lake in Hamlet. 70 male, chest pain, 10 Delta 4. Repeating, Skinnywood Squad, 3993. Your response, the Arnold residence. 15 Depot, that's 15 Depot, crosses Race Street, Lake Road, Skinnywood. 70 male, chest pain, 10 Delta 4. 2022.

0: 114, is clear.
1: Yeah, he's on 114.
0: I'll be clear.
1: Received to 025.

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0: Fair to copy, Village of Cobiscill. It's going to be 178 Grandview Drive, Cobiscill Regional Hospital. In the emergency room, caller stated they have a relative of a patient who is refusing to leave. She's arguing with security.
1: Copy, I'll be in route.
0: Receive 210, Sophie.

Scary's on 106. You can clear out both calls. I'll be in route with 114. Received, thank you, 2106. To confirm, you need to assign that walk-in to me. That's a firm, I'm doing that right now. Good evening. Welcome to 105.

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0: Myself and 3G42 will be en route to the Stewart shop in Sharon Springs for the removal of a person. 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

0: Victor Harry 106. One 13 Prospect Street in the village of Cobiscill. Caller Kelsey said there is a suspicious minivan, possible Dodge Chrysler, possibly gray. It's parked between her home at 113 and their neighbors. It was not there earlier. It has no lights on and does not belong in the neighborhood.
1: Thank you.
0: 2206.

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Your response area of 663 State 28. Across Valley Road, Poppin Road, Town of Columbia. 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Tech train 22.

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1: Com
0: 63131335. 06 Gary, near 28. Go ahead. Mary Charles Tom 9116. Mary Charles Tom 9116. It's gonna be a blue 10 of country. Received 2226.
1: 35 copy, 31, you copy it also? That's 26.

0: That is valid. I'm a Blue Town and Country to a Stephanie Smith, Gates Hill Road, Middleburg, New York.
1: Received. Can you just contact the number that I put in the CAD and just get an ETM on the tow?
0: That's the phone. 2228.

0: 3106. Spoke with Stephanie. She said she is still working on getting that tow, so she doesn't have an ETA. She was advised to call admin when she did have an ETA.
1: Great, the vehicle's not blocking any lane of travel. I'm going to be clear.
0: Mercedes 2231.
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1: Yep.
0: 2239.

31. 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I don't have much. It was in the Mayfield area. They bought a white or silver Chevy Blazer. That's all they could provide. 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That was probably 20 minutes ago. 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
1: Sherry's on 3G43.
0: The mail is GOA. We followed the area with negative results. Your show booking is clear. Back in, Shield 2265.
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When you and 5-7 are available, patrol through 219 East Shore Drive, Oricon, for a trespass in progress. The caller, Marjorie Coppola, who is not on scene, can see through a camera. She is a secretary for a corporation that owns the property. She's saying nobody is supposed to be on the site. There's approximately 3 to 4 cars on site, as well as they're having a bonfire. Six 2G 57. You roll with 5-8 as backup.

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1: 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I'm going to leave Paterpin 4-9 for the A-line.
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1: Call 20, just east of Leesville Cross, injured deer flopping around in the middle of the road.
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1: 4-9.
0: Did the caller say whether it was westbound or eastbound?
1: The direction it was flopping was westbound.
0: Receive.

Well, two unknown units closer to Storm's area of the Black Oak Tavern under the 14 water across the Central City Center and Water City Center in the city of Oneonta. My 20-year-old female contact moving at Palm Mountain, Kelly response, Texaco 0053.

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The 19 was doing that, conscious breathing, over there.

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1: Go ahead.
0: Another failure to call the Mastic. 1141 Brucker Hollow. 1141 Brucker Hollow. Looks like you can speak with Danielle. 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Looks like male grabbed her by the throat.
1: They're not separated.
0: She's still getting in some information now.
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1: Any OPs?
0: That's unknown.
1: Repeat.
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0: Parties are sort of separated. 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

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pressure is down. 35 to 7, pressure to push in and out the OKS, and go to Unit 0. 7 car, radio accident, 3 4 5 0, unknown status, 5 to 6 to 8, and you've got a fire in the storm, up in and 6 to me, 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
1: 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Yes, I'm
0: 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You can have the tanker disregard.
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0: 041, copy that.
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0: I did a 360. I spoke to the responsible via Ring camera. He believes it's a faulty alarm, and I have nothing showing, so I'll be 10-8.
1: Talk to home on a Ring camera. 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

Pennsylvania, mass response to the Bob Wooded Bell home, 43 Walnut Street, passenger Maple Street, down the street, city for a 54-year-old male, conscious and breathing sick person being out for response.

0: Great Erie County 911, Colesville Ambulance, County Ambulance, County Medic, 174 Dow Street, the reservoir, for a 74-year-old male, unknown medical, unresponsive, ALS response. Repeating, Colesville Ambulance, County Ambulance, County Medic, 174 Dow Street, off Mineral Springs Road, the reservoir, for a 74-year-old male, unknown medical, became unresponsive while on the phone. ALS response, 901-0740.
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0: 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Copy 88, town of Richardville, eastbound.
1: Go ahead.
0: Beacon Bowl, the area of mile marker 83, county line, headed eastbound. Took a transfer from Otsego County, spoke with a Michael, was reporting a large white tour bus heading into our county, was passing mile marker 81. That time of call was all over the road, almost forcing other vehicles into the shoulder when they tried to pass.

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0: Okay, Erie County 901, Colvisville Ambulance, second transmission, 174 Dow Street, the reservoir for an unknown medical, 74-year-old male, ALS response. Repeating, Colvisville Ambulance, second transmission, 174 Dow Street, the reservoir for a 74-year-old male, unknown medical, became unresponsive on the phone, ALS response, 901-0743. I'm on Cold School Unit calling. I couldn't copy your ambulance number. Unable to copy.
1: Sorry, 5002 calling en route.
0: 5002 is en route at 0744. One unit calling, you are unreadable. And 5092. Zero 092 acknowledging awaiting crew at 0744. We should have police on scene shortly.

0: Have your brown Kia.
1: Appreciate it. I'll check the other side of the door.
0: Received. Partner says all the caller knew that it was off of Middle Springs Road at the reservoir. Unknown which is that location.
1: There's not the parking area by the water terminal. Went over to the other side.

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0: แน่นอน
1: โอเค
0: สวัสดี911 in the area 0746

0: I think the caller was from Barnesville Road, if I remember right.
1: That's going to be 5-6.
0: Gary, looks like it's a negative interference as well.
1: Proceed 07-5, they were contacting for a ping.

0: Cherry. Do the caller state if he was going for a walk or fishing?
1: One for one, she states when he parks at the fairgrounds, he gets out and walks to the creek. Otherwise, if he's up at the reservoir, he usually just sits in his car. That's all she usually knows.
0: Right. Do you have a name for him? Can you just see if you have any other vehicles?

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1: Good.
0: Found a 2010 Kia Soul color brown, Charles King Boy 9295, Charles King Boy 9295, added to the gun.

0: 105 here, I'll be out to callers to drive. Had he said anything to the caller as far as potentially having a medical episode?
1: Caller reported that he had said that he wasn't feeling well and then became unresponsive. No further contact made.
0: Received. I'm on my way out there. It was just 105 and 141.

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1: Good.
0: The ping results are showing in the area of 641 East Main Street, near the intersection with North Street.
1: Later, can you check that? Confirm. Yeah, now be 1-2-4.

0: Area 124.
1: Yeah.
0: That ping was as of 4 minutes ago, and they said it was a live location.
1: Yeah, I'm in the area now.
0: 10-4.
1: Hold on, Volunteer.
0: Okay, that's fine.
1: Just for the CAD, want to go cut off the parking ride, it was negative.
0: Appreciate it, sir.

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1: Clear, is that 3G4-6?
0: I'm out with the Kia Soul and the Sunoco across from Dunkin' Donuts. I'm going to check seat in my vehicle.
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3991.

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0: 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He's in the bathroom complaining of back pain, lightheadedness.

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1: Go ahead.
0: It's going to be Clapper Hollow Road near Cottage Road. Again, Clapper Hollow Road near Cottage Road for a disabled vehicle. Caller was very hard to understand with poor service. Was able to get from Delaware County that it's going to be a tractor trailer, jackknifed. Going to have to come from the Route 10 side.
1: Received, I'll be in route.
0: 0814.

0: 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We've got a couple vehicles following the interstate right now.
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0: 172, Scary.
1: Scary, how much do?
0: Spoke with Robert. It was just a pickup truck hauling a trailer that had died on the hill. They are all set, and we'll be getting it back home. No traffic obstruction at this point in time. You show me 10-8 back.
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0: 169 North Main Street, Apartment 1. 169 North Main, Apartment 1. Meet David Zara at that location. Having a dispute with Manny Tisato, their roommate, and he said Manny keeps trying to make him move out, but they're not able to do so at this time.
1: Ready to see them in a row.
0: 0912.

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0: 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Prairie Copy, Village of Milford. 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Caller Lindsay is going to be in a white Toyota Venza. She was hit by another vehicle, possibly a white Civic, unknown plate, other vehicle left the scene. Requesting a report and possible assistance gaining the video footage.
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Can we get a golf cart over here? 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
0: 438 Rossman Valley Road. A caller at 426 is reporting an audible alarm and flashing lights.
1: Received to the scene, any vehicle, is there any activity?
0: That's negative. I'm going to see if we have a contact number.
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0: 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It appeared to be a well alarm, or either that or electric alarm. I hit the silence button. 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

0: Southside 2202. Sound exit 5. A report of a suspicious vehicle, possibly DV. The caller said it was a dark color SUV. It was abandoned on the off ramp of exit 5. It's difficult to see if anybody was in the vehicle or not.
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17, the unit 147, easy lane, dead end off of Easy Place. A UTV accident, 46-year-old man is unresponsive. Park Patrol repeating to be responded. 3994 from the southern 12, 3991, station 15, the area 147, easy lane. Dead end off of Easy Place for a UTV accident. A 46-year-old man is unresponsive in the roadway, utilizing factory at 1117.

0: Mayor County 911, that's Brent Spire, 571 Old Highway 30, nearest cross Gumby Creek Road, motor vehicle accident. Carver's Street, 7-year-old female, chest pain. Repeating, that's Brent Spire, 571 Old Highway 30, nearest cross is Creek Road. Motor vehicle accident, Carver's Street, 7-year-old female, chest pain. Scary County 911-1119.
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0: Kingery County 911. Fire. Second transmission. 571 Old Highway 30, nearest cross is Creek Road. Motor vehicle accident. Car versus tree. 7-year-old female, chest pain, repeating. Esperance Fire. Second transmission. 571 Old Highway 30, nearest cross is Creek Road. Motor vehicle accident. Car versus tree. 7-year-old female with chest pain. Kingery County 911. 1122.
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Harry County 911, 1125.

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0: Can I get a description of the building? I got 108. 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

0: 012. It'll be the Lexington Aristide residence, one story, white red brick.
1: Six.

72, Scary, traffic stop. Gonna be State Route 30, just south of the intersection of 30 and 145, Village of Middleburg, New York, Mary Adam Tom, 9508, MAT 9508. Gonna be a white Ford Expedition occupied, appears one.

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0: 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It's in the CAD is 9508, ma'am. I've also got New York 27 of 905-685-260. 905-685-260.
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Schoharie County 911 to all Schoharie County Fire and Ambulance Monitors. Stand by for last call for departed past chief and lifetime member Steve Lamont of the Hunter's Land Volunteer Fire Department. He's not to respond to the station again and instead should return home to be with the Lord. Thank you for your service and dedication to your community. Rest easy, Chief, and we will take it from here.

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0: 172, is Gary traffic stop.
1: Okay, Harry, 172.
0: I'm going to be going the wrong way on Railroad Ave in Middleburg with New York, John Paul Paul, 7818, JPP 7818. It's going to be a silver-colored Dodge Caravan, occupied one, going to be issuing.
1: Okay, 1316.

0: Harry 172, status check.
1: Secure issuing, ma'am. Thank you.
0: 1322.
1: 3246,
0: right. Okay, 3246.
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1: 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Canary 172.
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0: 172 Sierra Delta.
1: Sahiri 172.
0: One by name and date of birth, we all went already.
1: Go ahead.
0: Last name of Santiago, Sam, Adam, Nora, Tom, Ida, Adam, George, Ocean, S-A-N-T-I-A-G-O, first name is Dennis, David, Edward, Nora, Nora, Ida, Sam, D-E-N-N-I-S, middle initial E, Edward, date of birth of 04231968, 4-23-1968, I'll be issuing.
1: Receive.

0: Harry 172. Are you clear for transmission?
1: That's firm, go ahead.
0: Revoked, 9 driver, 8, non-driver ID only. Total of 13. On probation, and there is an associated file 5 on a non-matching middle initial, non-matching date of birth.
1: Yeah, it's from, I took a look at that. I appreciate it. Thank you. He's going to be the passenger and issuing for no seatbelt.
0: 10-4.

0: This is Gary. Just to advise, I'm secure at this time. Have any units responding, hold their roll.
1: One, 4-1, Sierra, I'll disregard.

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1: Okay, Harry, 172, go ahead.
0: 8285, 8285, en route to the office, one mail processing.
1: One 402.

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1: Sierra 172.
0: Eight two nine six out of the office processing.
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1: 1732 back in service.
0: 1732 back in service, 141.

denied, five from zone 30, response to the 7265, set out of 51, Rochester County, Highway 23 and Saunders Golf Road, kind of playing field. 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

542-526 Highway Route 20 in the Utah Sharon and the store shop. The report from staff at that location, a male subject that was previously trespassed twice, is in the store and refused to leave.

0: 1-0-6-K. Series of 1-0-6. 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

Requesting a response to 232 Myers Mills Road, Crossroads County Highway 12 in Barton Road, time to listen. For an 88 female, conscious breathing. Take a fall. Back to repeating. Here's what's called 2 9 6 from the OC. Requesting a response to 232 Myers Mills Road, County, Crossroads County Highway 12 in Barton Road, time to listen. For an 88 female, conscious breathing. 17 Delta 4 response to that 15 Delta 4.

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1: Dylan.
0: 110 Union Street, the Coverscale Public Library. Caller reported a suspicious gentleman in his 30s wearing a plaid jacket with short dark hair, tan skin, dark jeans. He was walking around the donation bins, appeared to be trying to open them. When the caller arrived, he moved towards the back parking lot. When she left, he was heading back towards the bins.
1: Stop.
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control, I see that squad 701, mobile zone 15, requesting a response to Springbrook, 323 Main Street, cross streets of Willow and River in the village of Otego. And a 71-year-old female conscious breathing sick person. That's repeating. Otego squad 701, mobile zone 15, requesting a response to Springbrook, 333 Main Street, cross streets of Willow and River in the village of Otego. 71-year-old female conscious breathing sick person, 26 Charlie 1 response at 1650.

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Harry County 911 to Oscar Harry County Fire and Ambulance Monitors. 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Middleburg 1281. 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

East Coast of First Responders, 391, Station 15, requesting a response, 17 Depot Street, Crossroads, Robert Lane, and Main Street. 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Mr. Squad, East Coast of First Responders, 391, Station 15, requesting a response, 17 Depot Street, Crossroads, Robert Lane, Main Street. In the handle of East Coast Cancer, for a 90-year-old female, conscious breathing, breathing problems, 6 altitude responses, 1748.

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7. Westbound, exit 14. Property damage accident. The gray coupe hit the guardrail on the left side just after the exit. Caller, somebody, a passerby.

Southwest 3DC7. Seven to Lisa Monroe.

京发展。5 3 3 3 3 3 3 3 3 3 3 3 3 3 3 3 3 3 3 3 3 3 3 3 3 3 3 3 3 3 3 3 3 3 3 3 3 3 3 3 3 3 3 3 3 3 3 3 3 3 3 3 3 3 3 3 3 3 3 3 3 3 3 3 3 3 3 3 3 3 3 3 3 3 3 3 3 3 3 3 3 3 3 3 3 3 3 3 3 3 3 3 3 3 3 3 3 3 3 3 3 3 3 3 3 3 3 3 3 3 3 3 3 3 3 3 3 3 3 3 3 3 3 3 3 3 3 3 3 3 3 3 3 3 3 3 3 3 3 3 3 3 3 3 3 3 3 3 3 3 3 3 3 3 3 3 3 3 3 3 3 3 3 3 3 3 3 3 3 3 3 3 3 3 3 3 3 3 3 3 3 3 3 3 3 3 3 3 3 3 3 3

Captain Tracy, this is Air Patrol Squad 393, Station 15, requesting a stop to 327 County Highway 8, Cross Streets with Clarence, Weston Road, Mill Street, and Connecticut and Up. A 79-year-old female, conscious breathing, fainting episode. Driving for repeating. Air Patrol Squad 393, Station 15, requesting a stop to 327 County Highway 8, Cross Streets with Clarence, Weston Road, Mill Street. So, 79-year-old female conscious breathing with facing episodes. 31 Charlie 2 is 12 to 19 plus.

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0: 3624, Zebra 145, again, 3624, Zebra 145, should be the property next to a known eye care. The property owner, Amy, got a call from a friend stating her ex-husband, Daniel, was on scene there, throwing her belongings out onto the yard. Amy is unable to respond at this time, but would like a property check to make sure Daniel is still there doing so.
1: Copy, I'll be around.
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0: Prepare to copy Conesville. Powder Mountain Road, Mears Cross, East Conesville Road. Caller stated there is a gray and white doodle mix, older dog, running down the middle of Powder Mountain Road. Older, panting. She was concerned.
1: Copy.
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1: Hey, Affirm, 10-5, 194-4.

0: Very specific. Caller Grace, recontacted the station. She went back down the road and he talked to appears to have gone home. Had no sign of it.
1: Sorry,
0: what is your card? Paper,
1: you can disregard. Sorry,

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Respond to 264 Thurs Road in the town of Perth for a welfare check. It's going to be from a Stephen Narenberg. He's a friend from Reno, Nevada, requesting a welfare check on his other friend, Joshua. Hasn't heard from his friend in a couple months. Looks like a welfare check. Affirm.